0: antidepressants, I got reasons.
1: What?
0: Money in a mattress, Cartier glasses, hungry for an actress, burn like Katniss. Save me no money, get your new hall passes, bro, so chat, then I make them look. It's sticky like barbecue sauce, T shiny, had it calling me Jaws. Got 100K cash in the wall, yo, Jennifer.

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1: You gotta ask me. 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

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That maybe

time in a long time, she believed that one day she would again feel the sun. 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She'll be all right. No riding shining armored knight. 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It just teaches the heart how

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1: Terus berkarya, terus berkembang.
0: Suma sudah siap bersama
1: Dinda
0: bakal memecahkan sore hari Anda.
1: Yuhuu, intermezzo sampai jam 8 malam. Stay tune.
0: Yuhuu.
2: I worry about nothing, I am wearing a nada. I'm sitting pretty impatient, but I know you gotta put in them hours, I'ma make it harder. I'm sending pick up to picture, I'ma get you fired.

0: movie review.
1: Oh, awesome. That's a bad signal. That's your... Oh, sorry. That's your signal. That means we have to go now.
0: Yeah. Movie review.
2: 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Setelah terakhir kali menyutradarai The Fablemans di tahun 2022 lalu, Spielberg akhirnya kembali di tahun ini lewat film sci-fi dan drama misteri berjudul Disclosure Day.
3: If you found out we weren't alone, if someone showed you, proved it to you, would that frighten you?
4: 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Let's take a look at today. Today's...

0: People have a right to know the truth. It belongs to 7 billion people.
1: What is it?
0: You wouldn't believe me if I told you. So I'm gonna show you.
1: What are you gonna do?
0: Full disclosure to the whole world. All at once. People keep wondering. Encountering the unknown.
2: They're coming! They're coming!
0: They are starved for the truth.
1: Do you think there could be others? Why would he make such a vast universe? Yet save it only for us?
3: Film Disclosure Day mengikuti kisah seorang pembawa berita cuaca televisi yang tiba-tiba mengalami peristiwa aneh pada saat live. 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

it was just two lovers sitting in the car, listening to Blonde, falling for each other, pinking orange skies, feeling super childish. 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

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Called your bluff, better cite the source. Fame ain't something that I need no more.